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1: 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No more bourbon? Oh, they did?
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0: 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That sounds weird.
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4: Yeah, what's going on, everybody? It is Ted Stryker. Welcome to my screwy, mixed-up countdown show, Out of Order. Every week, I'm right here in my guest bedroom playing you the top 20 songs in the nation, totally at random. Last week, Self-Aware by Temper City returned to number one. Will they be on top again today? You're going to find out at the end of the show. I've also got new music from Kings of Leon and the War on Drugs. Plus, from Shinedown, Brent Smith is going to join me as we kick it all off with the shortest song on our countdown. This is called Baby Doll, Dominic Fike, number 9.

I love that song. It is a grower from Julia Wolf, In My Room at number 3. Out of Order is the name of the show, and I'm Ted Stryker. Besides the top 20 songs, I love to play you the coolest new music, like the latest from the Unlikely Candidates. Come on now. These are the guys who hit number 1 on the chart on this show a few years ago with the song Novocaine. The new tune is called Lil Psycho. The Unlikely Candidates are Out of Order.

0: super catchy new music courtesy of The Unlikely Candidates. Lil Psycho is the name of that track. And I'm Stryker on the way. I got music from Weezer and Joyce Manor. Plus, Kings of Leon dropped a new tune, and you're going to hear it next on Out of Order.
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18: 11.

These are the top 20 songs in the nation. I shake them, I pour them over ice, and I serve them to you out of order. I'm your musical mixologist, Ted Stryker, and that was called I Used to Go to This Bar from Joyce Manor at number 11. Next up, the 20th biggest song from the Beaches. This is called Edge of the Earth.

We Might As Well Be Strangers. Weezer at number 6. They're in Vegas this weekend. And I'm Stryker, excited to bring you new music from Kings of Leon. Their new album drops in November. And for the first time in their history, entirely self-produced. The new tune is called My Whole World. Let's go. Kings of Leon are out of order. 29.

you know how smart you have to be to get into Stanford? Like A++, highest level intelligence. Samir, the singer from Young the Giant, was pre-med at Stanford, and then he decided to be a rock star instead. Amazingly, it was the right call. Evergreen by Young the Giant is in at number 15 on Out of Order, and I'm Stryker. I was rejected by Stanford and UCLA, but I did graduate from the University of Arizona. That's good, right? Here's your number 5 song, Doors, from Noah Kahan.

The eighth biggest song in the nation belongs to Tame Impala. Loser is out of order. And I'm Ted Stryker. Winner! Raise a banner. Fire off the confetti cannons. We have a chart debut from Phoebe Bridgers. I love this song. It's called Lost Boys at number 19.

0: She is so successful and so talented. And by the way, her mom's a real estate agent. That is Phoebe Bridgers and her song called Lost Boys, in at number 19 on Out of Order. And I'm Stryker. After the break, I'm going to be catching up with an old friend from Shinedown. Brent Smith joins me next.
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0: former number one song, now at number 10. And I love that tune, Freaking Out from Dexter and the Moon Rocks. Out of Order, and I'm Ted Stryker, so excited to welcome an old friend back to the show. The frontman of Shinedown, Brent Smith, is here. Brent, for the people that may not know much about you, give us the origin story. Like, how did you become truly one of the hardest working singers in rock?
1: So I grew up in Knoxville, Tennessee, which is known for the Tennessee Vols, college town. Yep. But I'm lucky. I was a teenager during the 90s. And so, like, from like 1991 to like 1998, that was like my high school. And so, like, probably one of the most incredible times in music. And by the way, I never wanted to be anything. From the moment I entered the earth and I could like think clearly or have consciousness, from the moment I could have a thought, I always knew I wanted to be a performer. I wanted to be a songwriter. I wanted to be a lyricist. I wanted to sing. And I feel very grateful and lucky that the universe kind of propelled me in that direction. For me, Knoxville at that point in time, it had an incredible music scene. And I'll never forget it. Like, I cut my teeth on a place called Mercury Theater. I got a fake ID when I was 14 that said I was 18. So, like, I would go and play in bands, like, all over downtown.
0: At 14 years old. At 14 years old, you were doing that.
1: Yeah. I was, by the way, my parents, God bless them, man, I was not easy to raise. I was not easy to raise. But my granny instilled in me, she instilled my work ethic. The drive and the tenacity came from my granny.
0: Brent Smith from Shinedown with me, Stryker. Brent, a moment ago you mentioned how much you love 90s music. Give me your Mount Rushmore of 90s singers. Who's on there? Chris Cornell?
1: Chris is at the top.
0: Okay.
1: I mean, man, I have to. Kurt Cobain,
0: there we go.
1: He's definitely in there.
0: Do we put Layne Staley on there for you?
1: Please.
0: We gotta
1: think about we gotta get a female on there. Courtney Love. Everybody has an issue with Courtney though.
0: I don't have an issue with Courtney.
1: I go back and listen to that. I look at that stuff, man, and I'm just like, man, those first two whole records are nuts. Let's do that. We'll put Courtney Love up there.
0: Brent Smith from Shinedown is Out of Order, and this is the latest tune, Young Again, and more with Brent after the tune, Out of Order.

0: Young Again is the latest from Shinedown on Out of Order. Brent Smith from the band is hanging out with me. Brent, you've always been honest and authentic in everything you do. What is it, you know, for you about music that allows you to connect with so many people?
1: I use this quote a lot because I could go on and on about it, but the quote still to this day is very, very powerful and very poignant when you're talking about music and especially songs. The quote came from a guy named Nietzsche, and he said, "Without music, life would be a mistake." And it's interesting that the only thing that I know of that can instantaneously create an emotion in someone is a song.
0: Is
1: a sound. And the thing about music and the thing about these songs, whether they were released 5 minutes ago or it was released 50 years ago, is that that can also evolve for you, those songs, at different points in your life. And a song at one point in your life can mean something different 10 years later. And it's just a very, very powerful, we're lucky that we have it. We're lucky that we have this language because, you know, I think there's 260 something flags now, which represents like 260 countries on this, you know, this incredible rock that is spinning in its infancy. And so there's all these different languages, but one language that holds very real and very poignant and is always there for everyone, you know, the universal language really is music. It's powerful, man.
0: He is Brent Smith from Shinedown, back on the road this winter for some very special acoustic shows. Brent, it is always great talking to you on Out of Order.
1: You are the man. Thank you so much for having me.

0: that.
1: Look at that. In at number 17 this weekend. I kind of like that.
0: The Paradox is Out of Order with me, Stryker. Thanks for hanging out with me every weekend as I play the best music and hang out and chat with your favorite artists. Coming up, I got music from The Neighborhood and Edge Hill. Plus, the incredible band The War on Drugs is back with new music. You're going to hear their new song next on Out of Order.
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0: to go.
1: At number 12 this weekend, the great band Edgehill. That was called Love to Go, and I'm Stryker. And according to these papers in front of me, very professional here, Self-Aware by Temper City is no longer in our top spot. Last week it was number 1. Today it slips to number 2 on Out of Order.

Coming in at number 14, Private from the Neighborhood. Let's talk about the band War on Drugs. And I'm Stryker, by the way. They are Grammy winners, excellent songwriters. They've been together like 20 years now. And for the first time in 4 years, they are back with new music. This is called Who's That? The War on Drugs is out of order.

0: So glad those guys are back. The War on Drugs, their new song, Who's That? An Out of Order, a bonus this weekend. And I'm Ted Stryker in my guest bedroom playing you the top 20 songs in the nation. Still to come, I got music from Foo Fighters and Buffalo Traffic Jam. Plus, who scored this week's brand new number one song? The answer is coming up soon on Out of Order.
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9: 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Nice. 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
2: Here we go. It's time for the Stryker 420. Much

To put the coolest new music on your radar, today it's something new from Sylvanesso. If you've been to any music festival, big one, in the last decade, there's a good chance the duo has been on the bill. Coachella, ACL, Lollapalooza, Bonnaroo, they played them all. So the new album is out. This song is called Sledge. Sylvanesso, the Stryker 420, is out of order.

0: Look at Buffalo Traffic Jam. They have the fourth biggest song in the nation. That was called Fool's Gold on Out of Order. And this is the plan. We have a new number one song at the top of our chart, and it's making Out of Order history. Find out who it is and why it's making history. Number one song is coming up next on Out of Order.
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Sticking at number 7 this week. That is Almost Monday with No More Regrets. And I'm Stryker. Can you feel the anticipation in the air? I promised you a brand new number one song, and I promised you the number one song is making history. You're going to find out who it is after the number 16 song from Sam Fender. This is called Rein Me In.

the phenomenal singer-songwriter Sam Fender in at number 16 with Rein Me In and I'm Stryker. Let's get to the number one song. I played you the 19 biggest songs. Brent from Shinedown stopped by. And number one this week goes to Cage the Elephant. You guys, this is the 14th number one song in their history, which ties them for second all time. Beaches in Tennessee, your brand new number one on Out of Order. They won't

0: There is only one band with more number one songs than Cage Elephant on this show. That would be Red Hot Chili Peppers. A shout out to Matt and Brad and the entire Cage Elephant crew. Beaches in Tennessee. That is number one again. Their 14th number one song on Out of Order. I am Stryker, and that almost does it for me.
1: You are out of order.
0: 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My executive producer is the great Corey Irwin. And we're going to be back next week, if they let us, with the top 20 songs in the nation. Until then, you have been Out of Order.
2: 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Now I got nothing left.

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1: 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They changed the name? No more bourbon? Oh, they did?
0: Okay, well then it's time to go beyond with... and beyond.

0: 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That sounds weird.
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2: 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We'll see you there on Alt-1051.
0: Yeah, but there is still going to be bourbon though, right? 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

0: time to get loud. 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
1: Oh yeah, we've got another flyaway, but this one kicks some major ass. 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

0: Yeah, so
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0: 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Oh, and this one forgot her clothes. 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

0: 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Or whatever it'll be called next year. It's almost time for bourbon. 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For and beyond. We'll see you there on Alt 105.1.
1: Yeah, but there is still going to be bourbon though, right? 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

0: If you're hiking in the forest right now and our signal is super strong, congrats. You're lost in Jefferson Memorial.
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0: After we get loud in Louisville, it's time to go beyond with bourbon and...
1: What's that? They changed the name? No more bourbon? Oh, they did?
0: Okay, well then it's time to go beyond with... and beyond.

0: 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That sounds weird.
1: That's going to take some getting used to.
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1: Sorry, still not used to it.
2: For and beyond. We'll see you there on Alt-1051.
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0: The Nightmare Forest in Louisville is going to scare you so much. 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

0: That's right. 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

0: right. 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

0: After we get loud in Louisville, it's time to go beyond with bourbon and...
1: What's that? They changed the name? No more bourbon? Oh, they did?
0: Okay, well then it's time to go beyond with... and beyond.

0: 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That sounds weird.
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0: Or whatever it'll be called next year.
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1: Sorry, still not used to it.
2: 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We'll see you there on Alt-1051.
0: Yeah, but there is still going to be bourbon though, right? 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

0: Nightmare Forest in Louisville is going to scare you so much, you might need a vacation, which we can do that too. 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

0: 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And yeah, it's a lot. 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

0: That's right. 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
1: What's that? They changed the name? No more bourbon? Oh, they did?
0: Okay, well then it's time to go beyond with... and beyond.

0: 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That sounds weird.
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0: Or whatever it'll be called next year.
2: It's almost time for bourbon.
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2: For and beyond. We'll see you there on Alt-1051.
0: Yeah, but there is still going to be bourbon, though, right? I mean, we're Kentucky.
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1: What's that? They changed the name? No more bourbon? Oh, they did?
0: Okay, well then it's time to go beyond with... and beyond.

0: 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That sounds weird.
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0: Or whatever it'll be called next year.
2: It's almost time for bourbon.
1: Sorry, still not used to it.
2: For and beyond. We'll see you there on Alt-1051.
0: Yeah, but there is still going to be bourbon, though, right? I mean, we're Kentucky.
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0: Time to get loud! 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

0: Hey, it's Alt 105.1. I'm JD, and we are live backstage. Well, not backstage. We're in front of the stage now. We're in the Alt 105.1 booth, and I'm here with Michaela. Hi, Michaela. What would you say you do for the radio station today?
1: Just really volunteering, trying to get people to come up to the booth, see what we got, like, freebies-wise. We're giving away some passes for next year, so that's a big thing, too, that I'm trying to make sure people, you know, see and sign up for.
0: We're enticing the people with free stuff.
1: Yes, absolutely.
0: So have you seen any bands since you've been here this weekend?
1: Yes, I've been here since Friday. The biggest one for me was My Chemical Romance. I've loved them since I was like probably 13.
0: Is this your first time seeing My Chemical Romance?
1: Yes, it is. I got to crowd surf and everything, so it was a spiritual experience.
0: I've never crowd surfed. What's that like?
1: So, My Chemical Romance was my first time. I got dropped before I hit the barricade.
0: Oh, no.
1: Yeah, that was a bit humbling.
0: I bet, did it hurt?
1: No. They caught me. They caught me. But Sublime was probably the best experience for crowd surfing, I'd say. Because I went through the first fall, they picked me up. I fell a second time, they picked me up. Fell a third time, and I hear some guy go, "You're getting up there, buddy."
0: It sounds like crowd surfing may not be something to continue pursuing.
1: Yeah, my parents said if you keep doing that, you might break your neck. But it's pretty fun while it's going on.
0: All right, Michaela, thank you so very much for sharing your crowd surfing story. I appreciate that.
1: Yeah, of course.
0: All right, sit tight. I'm going to be interviewing the band Thrice in about, 15, 20 minutes right here on Alt 105.1.

0: Hey, it's JD live backstage at Louder Than Life with the band Thrice. I've got Dustin and Riley. Gentlemen, how are you today?
1: Doing good. Yeah.
0: Were you expecting this weather when you got on the bus and headed towards Louisville, Kentucky?
1: We did look ahead and saw, yeah. So we were just up in like rainy, kind of cold Chicago yesterday. And then this is very different.
0: As hot as it is back here, I have to think the temperature on stage is probably going to be about 10 or 15 degrees hotter. You ready for that?
2: To be honest, no, but I'm going to make it work.
0: That's all you can do. So listen, you guys have been making music for about 30 years. I think you've got several generations of Thrice fans out there. With that in mind, do you guys change the way that you approach like a festival set, or does it just stay the same show after show after show?
1: Yeah, I mean, you don't have as long to play to at a fest, so you're trying to get what you can in there and make that make sense to the general crowd that's there. So today is a little bit of a heavier set, compacted than we would do at a, you know, when we have 20 songs we can play and throw some different things in there. But yeah.
0: With that in mind, is there like one song that each person in the band has that they're like, man, I really got to have this one on every set? Or do you guys just kind of like, you know, I just feel it out, whatever works, works?
2: I think we kind of just feel it out. I mean, we have our favorites, but depending on how much time we have and then like the vibe of the festival, maybe, you know, maybe what you like doesn't work with that kind of.
0: So when you guys come to events like this, do you get to like, I just want to get kind of behind the scenes. Do you get to tool around the city a little bit, or do you just mainly stay at the concert venue and just wait for your show?
1: Yeah, no, you don't see anything if you're at a fest. You're at the fest. Yeah.
0: If you were to go out and do anything today, if you had the day to do whatever you want in Louisville, Kentucky, is there one thing you could think of you would do?
2: I would go to the Louisville Slugger Museum.
1: I knew you were going to say that.
0: Yeah. Are you a fan of baseball?
2: Massive. Yes.
0: Who's your team?
2: I'm a recovering Angels fan. I'm a little more optimistic now that the team has been sold. But yeah, long-suffering Angels fan.
0: Dude, I got to tell you, man, I'm a Cubs fan. I can't imagine how gutted I would be if they're like, yeah, we're leaving Wrigley. See you guys later. But the fact that you stuck with the team, I think that says a lot about your character as a sports fan.
2: I boycotted them, but I still followed from afar, hoping for change.
0: All right, man. Well, listen, I know you guys got a lot of interviews to get to today. I just got one last question for you. For those that have never seen you before, what can they expect from a Thrice show tonight at Louder Than Life?
1: We play rock music and, yeah, there's not a lot of, I don't know. We don't have a lot of backing tracks or whatever. It's actual rock and roll being played by humans.
2: Yeah.
0: Just get out there and shred, huh?
2: We get on stage and take care of business. There's not a lot of like telling the crowd what to do or how to act. We just go up there and rock and hopefully people dig it.
0: Right on. It's JD live at Louder Than Life backstage with the band Thrice on Alt 105.1.

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1: What's that? They changed the name? No more bourbon?
2: Oh, they did?
0: Okay, well then it's time to go beyond with... and beyond.

0: 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That sounds weird.
1: That's going to take some getting used to.
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0: Or whatever it'll be called next year.
2: It's almost time for bourbon.
1: Sorry, still not used to it.
2: For and beyond. We'll see you there on Alt-1051.
0: Yeah, but there is still going to be bourbon though, right? 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

0: Alt 105.1 JD live at Louder Than Life. We are at the Alt 105.1 booth where we're getting you signed up to win tickets to next year's Louder Than Life. We've got some temporary tattoos, and we've got a band here called the Sharp Stars that are manning the booth for us. They are a female heavy metal band. Vinny is here. Vinny, I understand these are acquaintances of yours.
1: Yes, except sometimes I pretend like I don't know them.
0: And what's the reason for this?
1: Well, I can't really say. They're a little bit wild.
0: Well, I think we probably should not elaborate on that. So Vinny, with this being the last day of Louder Than Life, are there any bands you're really looking forward to seeing today?
1: Oh, man. Tool? And The Prodigy. Mostly The Prodigy. A big fan.
0: Who recently lost, one of their members who was, turns out, a really nice guy, a very philanthropic guy, and his name escapes me right now, but it's going to be different without him in the band.
1: It is, and normally, recently I've adjusted to bands replacing lead singers. Normally, it's kind of frowned upon. People don't like it too much, but you know what? The fun goes on.
0: His name is Keith Flint. I just Googled that while you were talking. If you stalled for me, I appreciate that.
1: Yeah. Luckily, it's my natural ability.
0: All right. So, listen, you're also getting into the media tent today. You're going to be chatting with some bands. Who are you talking with today?
1: Chatting with Colin from Sleep Theory. You may have seen a video of his. He wrecked his e-bike at Riverbend, and it went viral. And my last one is Jute at 8 p.m.
0: So, you're going to be here for a while today.
1: Yes. But I'm going to leave before the crowd.
0: Smart. Well, listen, dude, hydrate and enjoy yourself.
1: Thank you. You do.

This is Alt 1051. I'm JD. And if you are listening, I want you to make it a point to get out of your car and, well, I mean, drive it to Louder Than Life and then get out of your car and come enjoy the heat, the humidity, and the festivities. And don't let the heat and the humidity scare you off, because there's this thing called water that will help hydrate you. And some of us have like handheld fans, which are pretty cool. Those will help, certainly. There's plenty of shade, food, drinks. I mean, the only thing stopping you from coming to Louder Than Life at this point is you. So I think you need, you know what? It's you versus you, buddy. Get out here to the Louder Than Life. Stop messing around, man. This is a once-in-a-lifetime opportunity until next year. Then it's another once-in-a-lifetime opportunity. I'm going to shut up now and stop it with the platitudes and hope you're just heeding my word and joining us here at Louder Than Life. If for no other reason than to stop by the Alt 1051 booth, because we've got your opportunity to win tickets to next year's Louder Than Life. So there's all the reasons you need right there, man. My name is JD. I'm going to be interviewing the Toadies in about 15 minutes right here on Alt 1051.

city that loves horses, they sure get weird when we ride one through downtown. 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

0: HJD Live at Louder Than Life, backstage with one of my favorite bands from the 90s. This is the Toadies. I have to tell you, this is a very, this is a marquee moment for me. I'm not just blowing smoke. I promise to God, this is probably the most amazing experience I've had this weekend, and I'm sorry to fangirl over it, but I can't help myself.
1: Well, thank you, man. Awkward. I love it.
0: Listen, I like to make things awkward from the jump. I think it makes everything thereafter so much more easier. So listen, as long as you guys have been doing music, I have to know, like, have you noticed any change in the way events like this go, like with these younger bands? Is anything different, or is it all like the vibe is pretty much the same since the beginning of time?
2: That's a big question. I really don't even know. I mean, well, I'll say that this one seems like a friendlier atmosphere. A lot of these festivals, there's a lot of attitude between the bands. The crew's looking tough. This is actually a really great hang. I'm happy to be here. Awesome bands all weekend long. Great fest. Yeah.
0: So, like, in the 90s, there was that big beef between, like, Nirvana and Guns N' Roses. Did the Toadies ever have beef with any other bands?
1: Too many to name, probably.
2: I'm sure everybody at the time.
1: I'm sure we pissed off just about everybody at some point.
0: Well, listen, you'll never go through life making everybody happy, will you? So, listen, you know, somebody could listen to a lot of your songs, and a lot of your songs are written from the perspective of pretty dark individuals. Have you ever written a song, stopped, looked at the lyrics, and thought, where the hell did that come from?
1: Sure.
0: Is there anyone in particular that you could point to and say, I don't know where that came from?
1: That's hard to answer.
2: There's one on the new album that I wanted to be everywhere. You said after the fact, you kind of understood.
1: Yeah, that's the way it kind of goes with me. I'll write a song and my personal process is I'll just try to fill the space with words that I think rhyme and that the melody line that I want to hear, and then I'm done. And then when we're in the studio and I'm recording it, that's when I start to realize, oh, that's what I'm talking about. It's like, it's a weird way of removing my editor, I guess.
0: No, and I'm glad you brought up the recording process, because you guys recorded your brand new album. Well, not brand new. It's a couple years old now, with the legendary Steve Albini.
1: Oh, now, it was earlier this year it came out.
0: Okay. Yeah. My research is flawed. I apologize.
2: You didn't record it years ago. It just came out.
1: Yeah.
0: So with that being said, you know, I was one of those nerds growing up. I was always poring over the liner notes. I wanted to know who the band was thanking, who they recorded with. I wanted to know all that stuff. And one name that I kept seeing in all these albums was Steve Albini. So what was it? I'd like to get both of you to answer this if you could. What was it like in that studio with him?
2: When we first got in there, we were scared as hell. We were intimidated, nervous. First couple takes were probably real anxious sounding, but the guy was so cool and laid back and into the process that we all got along and had a good hang by the end. But recording the music felt live and electric, like different than every other album we've recorded where you piece things together. This one, let's all go in there, let's play it. Boom, that was a take. That 3 minutes is going on the album. What are we doing next? That was my perception of it.
1: Yeah, we had, I went the same way. I wasn't very anxious about hanging out with him, because I've heard he was kind of an a-hole, you know, and kind of a rough-edged dude. But the tour that we did before recording, we managed to have a day off in Chicago, and he let us come into the studio and just hung out with him. And after about 5 minutes, I realized, oh, he's just a nerd, just like us, you know, he's just loves music. And so that took the edge off for me. But yeah, every once in a while in the studio, you'd kind of, I'm playing this guitar that Cobain played, you know, and like stuff like that. It was just weird, surreal moments.
0: Well, I have to think, you know, when you start vibing with a dude on that level, it makes the whole recording process so much easier, because you're not on edge. You don't feel like a bunch of magnifying glasses are on you. Just get it there, play, have a good time, and let's see what happens, right?
1: Yeah.
2: And the cool thing is, you do a take and then you go in there and sit down and you listen to it, and oh my God, it sounds just like the Toadies recorded by Albini immediately. Yeah. It does.
1: It was pretty cool. And he didn't call himself a producer. He was just an engineer, basically. That's how he referred to himself. But by the time we did a take and then talked about it on the way down the hallway to the control room to hear it, he had already set up a mix, like something a producer would do. Like that's, so yeah, I mean, he's, you know, come on.
0: Dude was all business. He was not messing around.
1: Not messing around, man. And he mixed it and everything, and it sounds great.
0: When you guys come to events like this, do you get to, like, venture out in the city? Or is it basically, hey, you guys are on at one, please don't leave?
2: Unfortunately, these big events, it's really hard to go anywhere. And usually a festival like this, there's nothing nearby. We love it when we're at a regular venue. We all hit the streets, kind of scatter, soak up the town. You're always looking for a good meal. I'm looking for good coffee. We've had good times in Louisville before. I remember coming here years ago playing and landing in a chili festival a block over from the venue. So we have a good time around here.
0: Yeah, the chili festival has grown quite a bit. Do you recall what you did that weekend when you were in Louisville?
1: No, I don't.
2: I remember eating the chili, and then I remember at the gig, a couple fights started up, and one of them was a guy spilled a drink on a girl, and that girl hit that guy with a bottle, and then that guy started beating up her boyfriend. It was a big scram. We had to stop the show, and like a lot of fights that day.
0: Very on brand for Louisville, Kentucky. I love it. Very on brand, especially if bourbon was involved, which I'm guessing it more than likely was.
1: Yes.
0: Well, listen, I understand you guys had a great set today. Thank you so much for spending some time with us. I really appreciate it.
1: Thank you. Thanks for having us.
2: Yeah, nice. Thank you.
0: It's JD live at Louder Than Life, backstage with the Toadies on Alt 105.1.

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0: This is Alt 1051. It is the final day of Louder Than Life. Tool, Danny Elfman, Gojira, Killswitch Engage, Under Oath, Sleep Theory. These are all great bands that, listen, if you get to the end of today and you haven't seen any one of them, you're likely going to be going out of your way to kick yourself in the behind. Don't do that. Don't do that to yourself. Don't look back on this Sunday a year from now and just live with regret that you missed Louder Than Life. You still got plenty of time to get out here, buy a ticket, and enjoy these bands. I'm telling you, this is a wonderful atmosphere. And you know what? The thing that I like best about it is this is starting to feel like a full-on, like, family event. There's people out here with their kids. I mean, it's moms and their sons sharing a concert experience. That is the atmosphere that is Louder Than Life. So, listen, you know, I understand it's late in the game, man. If you can't get out here today, you can't get out here today. But do make it a point to get out here next year, because this is one of Louisville's marquee events. It's something that, you know, we get to hang our hat on. Not a lot of cities get something like this. We do, and I think that's freaking awesome, man. Hey, it's JD, live from Louder Than Life, right here on Alt 1051.
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0: All right, it's creeping up on 6 o'clock here on Alt 105.1. That's going to spell the end of our little check-ins here from Louder Than Life for this year. I just want to say thank you so much to everybody that helped us out in our tent today and the previous days. Everybody who's come by and said hello to us and got a tattoo, shook our hands, left with a sticker or anything, and got signed up to win tickets to Louder Than Life next year. You are the reason that Alt 105.1 exists, and without you, we would not be here. Looking forward to being here again next year, because I'm sure Louder Than Life 2027 is going to be just as crazy as this one is, and probably a whole lot better for Alt 105.1. We hope you can share in it with us. So, listen, if you are headed out to Louder Than Life right now to catch some of the last bands of the day, do drive careful. Make sure you hydrate because it is still hot out here. And have the time of your life, man. No day is promised, but today is. So get out here and enjoy it with us at Louder Than Life. It's JD live from Louder Than Life on Alt 105.1.
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When someone in Louisville says they'll be there in 15 minutes, ask which side of the Ohio River they're on first. Then plan accordingly. All 105.1.

0: If you're hiking in the forest right now and our signal is super strong, congrats. 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

0: That's right. Your neighbors are going to run for cover. Hide the kids in the storm cellar. September 17th through the 20th, we'll be on site and live at Louder Than Life, bringing you all the news and updates you need through our social media pages, exclusive interviews, and all the weird shit we see walking around in the festival. And yeah, it's a lot. 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Oh, and this one forgot her clothes. 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Oh yeah, and also maybe win tickets to next year's Louder Than Life Festival. 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

0: After we get loud in Louisville, it's time to go beyond with bourbon and...
1: What's that? They changed the name? No more bourbon? Oh, they did?
0: Okay, well then it's time to go beyond with... and beyond.

0: 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That sounds weird.
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2: September 24th through the 27th, we'll be live and on location at the festival with interviews, pictures, and news direct from the festival on air and on our socials at All1051. 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
0: Or whatever it'll be called next year.
2: It's almost time for bourbon.
1: Sorry, still not used to it.
2: For and beyond. We'll see you there on Alt-1051.
0: Yeah, but there is still going to be bourbon though, right? I mean, we're Kentucky.
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